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1: Sorry, I thought we were assigned TAC 5 for the call. We're on scene here for this CO alarm. Are we on Ops 2 or 5?
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0: Attention Battalion C, 43 engine 649 truck 2 on the rear of 839 North 6th Street, crossing to Cedar Street and Greenleaf Street, and outside fire with exposure. On 839 North 6th Street to the rear, crossing to Cedar and Greenleaf Street, and outside fire with exposure.
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0: Number C-43, you'll have engine 649 truck 2 then.
1: A copy.

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1: Engine 6 and everyone else going. 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
3: 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Same traffic.
4: Yep. 45 as well.

Wayhill 4851 Saucon Creek Road, room 215, cross street of Route 378, Saucon Drive, Bayless Fall Victim, Station 72, Upper Saucon Township, Sacred Heart at Wayhill, 4851 Saucon Creek Road, room 215, cross street of 378 and Saucon Drive, Bayless Fall Victim.

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Township, 3223 MacArthur Road, crossing Municipal Drive and Lehigh Street, ALS Sick Person, Station 62, Whitehall Township, Whitehall Police Department, 3223 MacArthur Road, crossing Municipal Drive and Lehigh Street, ALS Sick Person.

Carroll Township, 3219 Lehigh Street, Cross Street, South 3rd Street, South 2nd Street, ALS breathing problems, Station 62. Whitehall Township, 3219 Lehigh Street, Cross Street of South 3rd Street, South 2nd Street, ALS breathing problems.

One Freddy Township, 1640 Hidden Valley Road, cross you at Gatlin Road and East Texas Road and inside Hazard Station 80. One Freddy Township, 1640 Hidden Valley Road, cross you at Gatlin Road and East Texas Road and inside Hazard.

0: caller sees the house lights were flashing off and on. She went down to the breaker panel to reset it, and it felt hot. There were negative smoke. Nothing smelled at this time.
1: Copy.

0: 218 Furnace Street, cross street of South Broom Street, South 2nd Street, ALS Diabetic Problem, Station 63. Emmaus-Boro, 218 Furnace Street, cross street of South Broom Street, South 2nd Street, ALS Diabetic Problem.
1: Yeah, participate.

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1: That's it.
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0: 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Not sure if it's an internal problem or if it's a PPL problem.
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0: 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They're going to be en route. No ETA given. They'll get there as soon as they can, they said.

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Station 66, police station 63, second crew, station 7, duty crew. Mayesboro 407 South Oak Street, cross you to Furnace Street, BLS fall victim.

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Station 62, Upper Macungie Township, Amazon, HEA 2 building, 650 Boulder Drive at the main entrance, Cross Street of Industrial Boulevard. 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

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Station 72, Squad 62, and Police Station 63, 3rd Crew, Station 28, Rescue Engine 7. Low Milford Township, I-476 southbound area mile marker, 545.4 for Remedy of the Rescue.

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1: Chief 28.
0: Respond.
1: Chief 28, originally got it from Bucks County. They didn't have a mile marker. They said it was south. It was going to be north of Quakertown. They have units going to the northbound side. They're requesting you go to the southbound side. Since then, the turnpike called back. They're saying it's at 44.4 on the southbound side. So it should be a tractor trailer versus a vehicle with one person trapped.
0: Okay. Yeah, the Chief 28.
1: Chief 28. 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
0: I'm going to do me a favor, relay to 72. 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
1: Okay, Tevin, they were just asking that. 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
1: 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Can we have mile marker 44.4, track trailer versus vehicle, reportedly one in traffic.
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1: Temp for engine 28, track trailer versus a car, one person reportedly trapped. We have 44.4.
0: This is...

Norwich Township, Burke County, I-78 eastbound at 35.2 for an ambulance of injuries. Station 51 with Burke Station 44. Greenwich Township, Berks County, I-78 eastbound at 35.2 for an MVA with injuries.

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1: Hey, for Bucks County, this is car confirming one entrapped, and it should be right near the ramp for the Quakertown exit.
0: Alright, yep, I got a good copy on that. It's going to be right at the exit for us. I need rescue engine 7 and my engine to just commit right before the exit to Quakertown. If we go anything past, we're not going to be able to get off. We'll go in our units for 476 command, and we'll be on fire ground 1.
1: Yeah, for 476 command, fire ground 1, your second medicated to zero is 6213 in place of squad 62.
0: Copy. I'll have command for the way I'm counting it for now.
1: Yeah, for rescue engine 7, do you copy your orders?

28 to rescue engine 7 and engine 28. If you guys in Coffee County, we got one confirmed entrapment. They're working on them now. Pull in behind me. Don't get off the exit the quicker time.

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1: Captain 51. First unit is station 44 from Burke. You have a vehicle versus median. One person bleeding, no other information.

0: 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Copy on south. Go ahead, Chief 28.
1: All right, obviously the far ground from here.
0: You were broken up. Just be advised, we're heading south, passing mile marker 47.
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0: Rescue Engine 7, fire south.
2: Okay, just here, we're right by the Quakertown exit. You're pulling behind Chief 28's vehicle. They do have one in trap. Sounds like Bucks County crews are starting to work on extrication now.
0: Copy that. Thank you, County.

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Whitehall Township, West Catsaw Playground, 2301 Pine Street, crossing Pearl Alley and North 3rd Avenue, Ale Soberdus. 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

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Now, 436 man, if you're on a portable, you're completely unreadable. 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
1: Go ahead, I got you now.
0: We've been released, 28-7, and you can recall 72.
1: Okay, so I can recall both our medicators in and all companies are available, correct?
0: You want to give us 10 minutes till we get back closer to the county after we flip here?
1: Yeah, I'll just get on the card so you guys tell me you're closer enough to be back in your first zone.
0: Good job, Nick.
1: Turnpike. For Chief 28, you can recall. French Grand at 7.
2: We've been released, but we're going to take some time to make our way back up the turnpike. I'll let you know when we're available for calls.
1: Yeah, 10-4. I'll keep you on until you're back in your first unit. Just let me know.
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0: T28.
1: I copy direct, thank you. We'll be back in the first two in a couple of minutes, I'll let you know.
0: Okay, you want me to mark you available then at this point?
1: Yeah, go ahead, Connie, thank you.
0: Temper 228.

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Lowell Township, 6590 Kernsville Road, Cross Street, Hickory Lane, Post Road, ALS Assault Victim, with State Police.

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Country Borough, 220 South Church Street, crossroads of Spruce and West Chestnut Streets, be a sick person, station 66. The Country Borough, 220 South Church Street, crossroads of Spruce and West Chestnut Street, be a sick person.

city of Allentown, 832 North 8th Street, cross street of Kurtz Street and Cedar Street, bill a sick person, station 62 in place of station 78. City of Allentown, 832 North 8th Street, cross street of Kurtz Street and Cedar Street, bill a sick person.

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ALS testing, station 62, Whitehall Township, 5163 Stone Terrace Drive. ALS testing.

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Flint Township, 7625 Gypsy Moth Drive. Airless breathing problem, station 62, Flint Township, 7625 Gypsy Moth Drive. Airless breathing problem.

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0: Skyline 29. Three from your apartment building. 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
1: 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We're checking right now. This appears to be the reason why it's going off.
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South Whitehall Township, Fresenius Kidney Care, 3136 Hamilton Boulevard, in the rear waiting lobby area, Varsity South Cedar Crest Boulevard, ALS breathing problem, station 62, South Whitehall Township, Fresenius Kidney Care, 3136 Hamilton Boulevard, in the rear waiting lobby area, Varsity South Cedar Crest Boulevard, ALS breathing problem.

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In Germany, unfillable return.

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Three-story, mixed area apartment structure, nothing showing the sides. A&B, railroad.

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0: See, so there's no knock spots down here at the basic block. 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
1: All right, copy. 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

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There's no issue. 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

Robert McKenzie Township, Shawnick Road and Route 100, and various injuries. Station 66, Laura McKenzie Township, Shawnick Road and Route 100, MVA with injuries.

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0: Hold number for you. 63170 over Sierra 45697. That's the PPL number. I don't believe that's going to be the what they're going to need. I have another number here for you when you're ready. Alpha 52511. This is going to be fiber optic phone line pulled down. We moved it out of the roadway. I guess if you want to give service electric or whoever handles the phone lines a call, let them know. Maybe one of those three pole numbers they can locate it. Otherwise, you can use in front of 2330 South 26th Street as the address so they can find it that way, too.
1: 10-4, 26th Street, command.

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1: Looks like on the MDT, Service Electric was notified. We were able to get it out of the roadway and not blocking the entrances anyway. They will need to respond out, though, because it is hanging fairly low still over the road. I'll return quarters.
0: For engine 11.

0: 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I copy the additional.
1: 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Navarrete West, 1622 Liberty Street. 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
2: 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The Willow, 6480, Albertus Road, Trusted Willis Lane, and Donald Drive, Ellis Collison.
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McCundy Township, 241 North Route 100, west of I-78, airlift to 93. Station 62, McCundy Township, 241 North Route 100, west of I-78, airlift to 93.

Upper Mercanti Township, 241 North Route 100 at U.S. Gas. Caution of the 100 northbound ramp for a rescue. Engine 57, rescue engine 56, TAC 8, rescue 25, Upper Mercanti Township, U.S. Gas, 241 North Route 100, Cross Street 100 ramp for rescue.

0: 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He can't get it out.
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1: Go ahead and recall everybody that's not on scene.
0: Okay. It's dispatched up McClendon Township, 241 North Route 100, with all the response units on location. Or Commissioner, go ahead.
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0: 4 from 6. When we were able to get on the Liberty, we're going to pull off the pen then.
1: Alright, copy. 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
0: 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Tom, 6 is on scene, Liberty Street.

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0: 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I got no odors, no readings. Basement full 430. 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

Weisenberg Township, Cornerstone Living, 4605, Rilly's Corner Road, crossing Holbins Valley Road and Ross Valley Road, ALS seizures, Station 62, Weisenberg Township, Cornerstone Living, 4605, Rilly's Corner Road, crossing Holbins Valley Road and Ross Valley Road, ALS seizures.

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Station 66, second unit, Lower McKenzie Township, 5102 Woodmont Circle, Crossed Valley Circle, Woodmont Lane, ALS cardiac arrest.

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Engine 57, Upper McCungy Township, subway, 7150 Hamilton Boulevard, Crusher's Cut, none away, Lower McCungy Road, automatic bar alarm.

of Weddell Township, 47 Genesis Hilton Road, cross the 309 and Dixon Drive, ALS heart problem. Station 67, second unit, West Weddell Township, 47 Genesis Hilton Road, cross the 309 and Dixon Drive, ALS heart problem.

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Salisbury Township, 4000 West Rock Road, Yale Psychiatric, Station 72, Place of Station 73, 2nd Crew, Salisbury Township, 4000 West Rock Road, Yale Psychiatric.

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Station 62, Southfield Township, the VA Clinic, 3110 Hamilton Boulevard, Upshur Reading Road, Alice Chesney.

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St. Louis, Allentown, 1736 Hamilton Street, cross street of North St. Cloud Street and North 18th Street, automatic fire alarm. T-43, engine 9, truck 1. St. Louis, Allentown, 1736 Hamilton Street, cross streets of North St. Cloud Street and North 18th Street, automatic fire alarm.

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1: 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Country Meadows, 430 North Cross Road, room 161, Crosses Tourist Drive, Repert Lane, Ale Stroke.

0: All right, from 43. I'm a little delayed in getting there. Are you guys okay?
1: Yeah, we're all good. They said that they were there. They have no idea why the detector tripped. They're going to try and reset it. I released everybody but 10. We're good. Thanks.
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1: 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For an outside fire, Station 28, Upper Milford Township, 3110 Blyler Road, crossing Faith Road and...

0: be 20. I'll be responding with extended time of arrival.
1: Tracy, the caller said the neighbor's burning illegally. Contact the state police in the township. We told them to call for the fire department. We do have a controlled burn listed at 3068 Lila Road.
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1: Tom Center, give that to Engine 9, please. 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
3: Baltimore County Township, Jack Williams Tire. 1122 Treasure Town Road. Washington Coonish Drive and Hamilton Boulevard, Ailton, Conscious. 6062, Engine 57, Auburn County Township, Jack Williams Tire, 1122 Treasure Town Road, Washington Coonish Drive, Hamilton Boulevard, Ailton, Conscious.

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Station 56, Upper Country Township, Country Meadows, 430 North Crossroad, room 161. This EMS cardiac arrest.

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3: Okay, SC-62-5 is on an arrest. Where's our unit coming from for the unconscious?
2: They did not sign on yet, and the cardiac arrest 62 is already on scene and upgraded that to a cardiac arrest.

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1: Are you guys still sound?
0: Yeah, we're over at the Academy.
1: Copy. Firefighter Padovan needs to sign a document with the chief. Negative with the fire chief at fire admin.
0: Oh, good copy.

0: 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Assistant 571. On location, make this Jack Williams command, UM21 if needed. Down for a 50, correction, Assistant 571.
1: Well, Township 3517 Chestnut Street, approaches B Street and 6th Avenue, let's see how it's fall. Station 62, Wild Township, 3517 Chestnut Street, Carthage Beach Street, 6th Avenue. See how it's fall, victim.
0: Lake County, it's in 57, dispatch to Jack Williams, Assistant 571, scene Jack Williams, command, UMT1 for communication.
2: Responding cardiac arrest.
0: 10-4. EMS originally dispatched for a stroke victim. Now on scene, reporting a cardiac arrest.
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3: 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Wilder command. 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
0: The word dispatch, so he's southbound on 100, come up to industrial.

Township, 2103 Columbia Avenue, especially Bridge Street, Miller Street. Print outside gas odor. Station 37, Squirt 38, Tower 36, Weddle Township, 2103 Columbia Avenue, crossing Bridge Street, Miller Street. Pray gas line struck.

Weisberg Township, Waste Management, 2710 Golden Key Road, Carsey Commerce Circle and Batcher Road, commercial structure fire, Station 51, Engine 8, Engine 17, Tanker 8, Station 62, Weisberg Township, Waste Management, 2710 Golden Key Road, Carsey Commerce Circle and Batcher Road, commercial structure fire, communications, fire ground 1.

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1: Received. They're loading a trailer inside with trash. Originally saw flames and smoke. They hit it with two extinguishers. No longer see the flames, but it's still smoking.
0: Received. Thank you.
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Township, 2103 Columbia Avenue, across from Bridge Street, Miller Street, for a gas lines truck, station 37, tower 36, Weddell Township, 2103 Columbia Avenue, across from Bridge Street, Miller Street, for a gas lines truck. Your second alert.

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1: Received caller said they were loading a truck. See flames and smoke. Hit with an extinguisher. Dogger sees the flames but still smoking.
0: Okay.
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0: Quinn 51.
3: Quinn 51 is responding to waste management.
1: 10-4.
0: 10-4, Quinn 51.
2: Yes. Train command.
0: Waste management command.
2: No active fire, it's just smoldering at this time. We're going to need to do a bit of a wet down. Let's hold this to Station 51 at this time. EMS can continue.
0: 10-4, G-51. Yeah, Canada, all units dispatched. Waste management, Weisberg Township. With the exception of Station 51 and EMS, all other units can recall.

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0: 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Station 62, Upper McKenzie Township, America. 7310 West Thomas Street, Crosses Windsor Drive. ALS breathing problem.
1: The fire code.
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Station 66, your second crew, Monroe County Township, 2104 Woodmont Circle, Crossley Sky Circle, Woodmont Lane, from 2104 ALS seizure.

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Hey, it's just me.

North Wales Township, 4123 Grave Street, crossing Trussell Road and Penn Street, Dale Stackney. Station 67, your second truck. North Wales Township, 4123 Grave Street, crossing Trussell Road and Penn Street, Dale Stackney.

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Leisberg Township, NFI Industries, 9645 West Hills Court, Carson Kistler Court, Dead End, Bayless Pregnancy, Station 62. Weisberg Township, NFI Industries, 9645 West Hills Court, Crusher Kistler Court, to the Dead End, ALS Pregnancy.

Township 4910 Shawnee Court, rushing Cheyenne Court in the dead end. For an animal rescue, station 22, North Portal Township, 4910 Shawnee Court, crossing Cheyenne Court, the dead end, for an animal rescue.

Shawkin Township, 5005 Drummond Circle, crossing Muirfield Road, carbon monoxide alarm, station 2772, Upper Shawkin Township, 5005 Drummond Circle, crossing Muirfield Road, for a CO alarm.

0: County 227. 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Received. Seal alarm went off this morning. They reset it. Not going off again. Nobody's feeling ill. Received, County. For a kitten stuck in the engine of a vehicle.
1: Okay, copy. I'm going to have a little bit of an extended ETA, but responding. County, also, when my rescue gets on here, have them proceed with caution for this.
0: Plan. For Chief 22, point of information, I believe we're taking a second call in your district for a fire alarm. More details on that in a minute.
1: Okay. Yeah, when you get the details, please let me know.

0: 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Excuse me, at Haliba, 2801 Levans Road, recommending 22, engine 16, and tower 16.
1: Okay, is that the Haliba Superfund site, correct?
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1: 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I'm going to see if FM-83 is on the air. 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
2: I was able to divert Deputy 22 to the Oliva site with you. Myself and our rescue engine will take in the animal rescue.
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2: Oliva, we'll make this Oliva command, no fire ground needed. 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

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Airlifted person.

Southbury Township, 9048 Federal Street, Crossing Potomac Street and Tweed Avenue, ALS unconscious. Station 73, Station 20, Southbury Township, 9048 Federal Street, Crossing Potomac Street, Tweed Avenue, ALS unconscious.

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1: No, affirmative.
0: Okay, thank you.

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Station 66, Monroe County Township, Complete Carolee High, 1718 Spring Creek Road, Room 124, Process Rolling Meadow Drive, Mill Creek Road, VL 6 person.

0: 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All fire units are available.
1: 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Commissioner 59.
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Upper Milford Township, 5337 Gurman Road, Crushing Main Road West, Bear Cruise Road South. Please assist for wires down. Station 28, Upper Milford Township, 5337 Gurman Road, Crushing Main Road West, Veracruz Road. Please assist wires down.

下接通嘞，接通嘞。对吧？Question by PSP. Tractor trailer pulled wires down, blocking the roadway. No sparking or arcing. Keep on a good path.

0: Mulford Township, 5337 Gurman Road, crossing Main Road West and Veracruz Road South. Please assist, wires down. Station 28, Upper Milford Township, 5337 Gurman Road, crossing Main Road West and Veracruz Road South. Please assist for wires down. Your second alert. Utility 28.
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0: 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C1 2B over 2, and the new number is going to be VZ2. It is a Verizon line now. It's not going to be PPNL. 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

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Emanuelsboro, 328 South 12th Street, Car Street, Arch Street. ALS breathing problems. Station 62, disregard your tones. Station 63, Station 7, duty 2, duty crew. Emanuelsboro, 328 South 12th Street, Cross Street, Arch Street, ALS breathing problems.

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Engine 13, 1166 North Sherman Street at the Tennis Center, across of East Pennsylvania's Congress, LS Public.

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0: 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Our review tower, 1441 Walnut Street, cross street to South Rouse Street and South Franklin Street, automatic fire alarm. 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

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Station 43, a full team response, Fountain Hill Borough. Requesting staging at Station 34, 950 Cherokee Street, crossing North Cool Street, North Bishop Forest Street for a police assist.

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Station 62, South Wales Township, Lehigh Valley, physical therapy. 1621 North Cedar Crest Boulevard, Suite 102, Crutches South Center Place, South Center Road, ALS breathing problems.

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1: 9, no 26, you're car control stream, Wolverd Avenue, intermediate heat exposure. Station 62, Southwell Township, 1609 North 26th Street, Carcerell Street, Wolverd Avenue, intermediate heat exposure.

Upper Saucon Township, 5053 Homestead Drive, crossing South Main Street in the dead end, ALS fainting, station 72. Upper Saucon Township, 5053 Homestead Drive, crossing South Main Street, the dead end, ALS fainting.

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Crossing North 22nd Street, ALS breathing problem. Station 62, South Oil Township, 2130 West Fairmont Street, Crossing North 22nd Street, ALS breathing problem.

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Southbury Township, 1105 Maumee Avenue, Crossroads Hillside Road, East Susquehanna Street, Dale Fall. Station 73, Southbury Township, 1105 Maumee Avenue, Crossroads Hillside Road, East Susquehanna Street, Dale Fall with them.

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1: 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They're evacuating.
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South Royal Township, patient first, 3178 West Tillman Street, crossing Cedar Crest Boulevard, 31st Street. ALS breathing problem, station 62, South Royal Township, patient first, 3178 West Tillman Street, crossing Cedar Crest Boulevard and 31st Street. ALS breathing problem.

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0: Country Township, Complete Care at Lehigh, 1718 Spring Creek Road, room 111 A Alpha, Crushing Rolling Meadow Drive, Mill Creek Road, the intermediate sick person, Station 66, 2nd Crew, Lower McCungee Township, Complete Care at Lehigh, 1718 Spring Creek Road, Crushing Rolling Meadow Drive, Mill Creek Road, intermediate sick person.
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0: To be determined, actually. We're not finding any readings at all in this home so far. I think it's just some anxiety as well.
1: 10-4.

Fountain Hill Borough, 1145 Broadway, crossing Bergen Street and Hofford Street. ALS breathing problems. City of Bethlehem, Station 10, in place of Station 73, second crew. Fountain Hill Borough, 1145 Broadway, crossing Bergen Street and Hofford Street. ALS breathing problems.

Township, Springer's Apartments, 1312 North 13th Street, Apartment H, Hotel 13, crossing Overick Road and Fairmont Street, BLS Psychiatric, Station 62, Weddell Township, Springridge Apartments, 1312 North 13th Street, Apartment Hotel 13, Carson Overlook Road, Fairmont Street, BLS Psychiatric.

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2: 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Hey, I'm with a gentleman from the school here. They have somebody working on the system. They had it set till 4 o'clock, and it exceeded the time.
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1: Lee County, all units distressed to LCTI for Chief 22. With the exception of engine tanker 22, all units can recall. 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
2: System was on test till 1600. It exceeded the time frame. We're just making sure.

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0: 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Assume you heard under caution, come to Lot 3.
1: 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We'll be there in a minute.

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Station 67, second crew. Washington Township, 3587 Oak Ridge Drive, Crusher Oak Drive, Ellis Stabbing.

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Station 73, Salisbury Township. 15280 East Mesa Avenue, Crosses Harbor Street, South Fairview Road, Dallas Lake Gatrick.

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Station 62, Whitehall Township House, pizza 3690 Lehigh Street, Crochet 756, PLS fall victim.

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BLS sick person, station 62, Albuquerque Township, 7676 Cross Creek Circle South, Cross Street of Cross Creek Circle West, and Barnview Lane. BLS sick person.

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ALS breathing problem, station 67, Washington Township, 4198 Best Station Road, Crochet, Clover Hollow Road, and Apple Butter Road, ALS breathing problems.

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